Hey everybody, it's Nick Jonas. 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
1: You're awful bright, you're awful smart. I must admit, you broke my heart. The awful truth, it's really sad. I must admit,

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You were awful smart. 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

0: radio, hay mucha más música. 96.5.
1: They say the holy water's watered down, and this town's lost its faith. Our colors will fade.